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5: If you are an employer, what are the three things you should know about sexual harassment law? Number one, refrain. It may seem obvious, but be aware that sexual harassment is any gender-based discrimination or mistreatment. It could even be a single work assignment based on gender. Also, it is illegal to allow harassment, even when it's caused by others outside of

0: Your business. Number two, train. Have a written policy and know that if you have five or more employees, you must provide prevention training by January 1 of 2021 and every 2 years thereafter. Don't put this off. Number three, investigate claims. If misconduct is reported, the law requires prompt investigation and no retaliation. Failure to investigate is evidence you condone wrongdoing. Also, the new law allows your employee to bring a claim against you for up to 4 years, and if it's a criminal sexual assault, up to 10 years. I'm Attorney Walter Clark. We sue employers who break the law. I don't want to meet you that way. Questions? Call Walter Clark at the Sevens.
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0: 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Or a lyricist like Johnny Mercer.
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3: Welcome to Ask the Expert. Brady Sandahl of Keller Williams Luxury is here. Brady, what would you say to someone who's thinking about selling?
4: I'd say you don't have to be ready to sell to start the conversation. 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
0: 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Or a lyricist like Johnny Mercer.
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2: Every time I hear that dear old wedding march, I'd be rather glad I have a broken arch. I have heard a lot of married people talk, and I know that marriage is a long, long walk. To most people, weddings mean romance, but I prefer a picnic or a dance. Another bride, another groom, another sunny honeymoon, another season, another reason for making whoopee. The choir sings, here comes the bride, another victim is by her side. He's lost his reason, 'cause it's the season for whoopee. Down through the countless ages, you'll find it everywhere. Somebody makes good wages, somebody wants her share. She calls him toodles and rolls her eyes. She makes him strudels and bakes him pies. What is it all for? It's so you fall for Megui. Another year, or maybe less. What's this I hear? Well, can't you guess? She feels neglected, and he's suspected of making whoopee. She sits alone most every night. He doesn't phone or even write. He says he's busy, but she said, is he? He's very good. He doesn't make much money, $5,000 per. Some judge who thinks he's funny says you pay six to her. He says, now judge, suppose I fail. The judge says, bud, right into jail. You'd better keep her, you'll find it's cheaper than making whoopee.
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0: 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Or a lyricist like Johnny Mercer.
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And I'm living it like young. Then I dig me this face of all faces. She's the craziest, like young. She drinks coffee at Cafe Espresso. She reads Kerouac, like young. She goes where all the angry men go to. Recites poetry, like young. We start blowing the pad around 11. And we're a humming it, like now. We spin records on cloud number 7, and she's reaching me like wow.

this notion. I think maybe it's like love. 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Now we're riding the rainbow to Cloudsville, and we're making it like young.

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0: 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Or a lyricist like Johnny Mercer.

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0: 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Or a lyricist like Johnny Mercer.
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0: 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Or a lyricist like Johnny Mercer.
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0: 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Or a lyricist like Johnny Mercer.
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Good Thursday morning, Mod family. Bradley Ryan with you. Bobby Caldwell, I Get a Kick Out of You, a song Cole Porter originally wrote for the Broadway musical Anything Goes. Ethel Merman introduced it to us on stage, and it's been recorded just by everyone, Sinatra to Tony Bennett and Lady Gaga. All right, we're staying with Cole Porter here. K-Star, It's All Right With Me. From Can Can, it's Mod FM. Good morning.

0: 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That one written by Arthur Schwartz and Howard Dietz for the musical Revenge with Music. Good morning, Coachella Valley, Bradley Ryan, and a beautiful Thursday here. 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

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Buddy Greco, not just famous for the Supper Club, also made some music there too, day in, day out. Okay, so I've officially found the most Palm Desert thing happening this weekend. There's a fundraiser on El Paseo where you can have coffee, enjoy some treats, and have a psychic talk to your dog. Seriously.

0: 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Frank Sinatra there, All or Nothing at All. This one's got a terrific story. Sinatra recorded it in 39 when he was singing with Harry James and his orchestra. And at first, not much happened with the record at all. But then 43, Sinatra was becoming a sensation and Columbia reissued the same recording. And suddenly, the song that had been sitting around for years became one of his first major hits. That's kind of interesting how that happens. We'll take a break. We'll come back and Michael Bublé has got one question, three words. Well, one word, three times. Quando, quando, quando.
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0: 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Sarah Vaughan there, Whatever Lola Wants. That is from Damn Yankees, of course. And Lola was played by Gwen Verdon. And the funny part is Lola wasn't just some seductive woman. She was actually working for the devil, trying to tempt a baseball player into giving up everything. I wonder if that is what's going on with the Dodgers now. Speaking of Broadway and Hollywood legends, how about this guy? Fred Astaire. It's Mod FM. Good morning.
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0: 107.3 Mod FM, Harry Connick Jr. and Close to You. It's one of those beautiful Burt Bacharach and Hal David compositions. You know, a lot of people associate that song with the Carpenters. They had a huge hit with it in 1970, but Richard Chamberlain actually recorded it 7 years prior in 63. We will take a quick break. Before we go, I want to remind you, go to the website 1073modfm.com. Why? I'm glad I asked. Duck Pond is coming to the McCallum Theater. 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

107.3 Mod FM, Anita O'Day, you're on top. That is a Cole Porter offering, as the great Don Wardell would call it, from the musical Anything Goes. Okay, here's a great one from Paul McCartney. That Paul recorded this, it must have been about, 10 or 15 years ago. He's making an album.

of the music his father loved, and he called the album Kisses on the Bottom, which is actually a line from this very song. I'm gonna sit right down, write myself a letter. It's Mod FM. Good morning.

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0: 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Frank Sinatra with I Concentrate on You. Another great Cole Porter piece there, written for the 1940 film Broadway Melody of 1940. Great guess. Starring Fred Astaire. And I love the way these songs connect different generations of entertainers. Like, you go from Fred Astaire to Sinatra, then to a modern recording, and the music still sounds timeless. Okay, Mod News is on the way with Link Morgan, and then on the other side, Anita Kelsey is going to get us swaying.
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10: An outside contractor is dead after an incident at the Living Desert Zoo and Gardens. Deputies responded around 9 a.m. yesterday morning to the 4700 block of Portola Avenue and found paramedics with the person in a behind-the-scenes area. The Riverside County Sheriff's Office say there were no signs of foul play, but the cause of death remains under investigation. Zoo officials say no guests or animals were involved. And Palm Springs officials reviewed the city's police camera and real-time intelligence program yesterday. The system combines automated license plate readers and intersection cameras to help officers investigate crimes and coordinate responses. The council discussion followed questions about who can access the information and what privacy safeguards are in place. Police say the update was intended to explain the program's operation, effectiveness, and oversight. And a mosquito control pilot in the North Shore is showing an early population decline. The Coachella Valley Mosquito and Vector Control District said yesterday that the mosquito counts in the release area were 56% lower than in other valley cities and 37% lower in a nearby comparison area. Crews released almost 960,000 sterile male mosquitoes across 50 acres from June through September. The district will keep monitoring the program and deciding whether to expand the approach. And a new report is shedding light on what killed Jackie the Bald Eagle. Mark Mayfield has more.
11: The famous eagle lived in a nest near California's Big Bear Lake and had millions of fans worldwide who viewed her activity through a nest camera set up by conservationists. The bird died in August after battling a mysterious illness. Now a new necropsy report from veterinary pathologists at the San Diego Zoo says Jackie died of complications resulting from avian influenza. The California Department of Fish and Wildlife says the avian influenza is a highly infectious disease that's been circulating in wild bird populations throughout the U.S. I'm Mark Mayfield.
10: Southern California.

0: California residents should prepare for possible power shutoffs as Santa Ana wind events hit the region. Tammy Trujillo has the latest.
1: Gusts of 50 to 70 miles an hour are expected today and tomorrow in mountain areas. Winds are also forecast for many valley and coastal communities. The state is moving additional firefighting resources into position ahead of the dangerous Santa Ana winds. Governor Newsom has directed Cal Fire and the State Office of Emergency Services to pre-position firefighters, engines, and aircraft near high-risk communities. Officials say these early deployments will help local fire departments respond quickly if a fire breaks out. I'm Tammy Trujillo.
0: Your forecast for the Coachella Valley today, a high of 87, a little breezy, and lots of sunshine. 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

107.3 Mod FM. Doris Day there. You know, even when life seems to be raining on your parade, something good might come falling out of the sky. Doris Day, Pennies from Heaven. That one goes all the way back to 36. Bing Crosby introduced it to us in the movie Pennies from Heaven. All right, Frank Sinatra now, The Last Dance. This one is from an incredible album, Come Dance With Me. Billy May and the orchestra arranged and conducted. And if you listen to the album, you know how much fun Frank is having on this one. The Last Dance. It's 107.3 Mod FM. So glad you're with us this morning.

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0: 107.3 Mod FM, Van Morrison, That's Life. Of course, Sinatra made that song a signature hit in 66, but hearing Van Morrison sing it reminds us, you know, what makes a great song. It doesn't have to belong to just one artist. And Van, you know, was mixing jazz and blues and soul and traditional pop throughout his career. He actually did a whole album called You're Driving Me Crazy with jazz organist Joey DeFrancesco, which is fantastic. All right, we're going to take a break, and when we come back, Ella is going to do a Gershwin song that originally was brought to us from Fred Astaire from the movie A Damsel in Distress.
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107.3 Mod FM, Michael Feinstein. It's All Right With Me. That one from Cole Porter's musical Can Can. You know, and Feinstein's a fascinating artist because he's not just a singer. He spent much of his life preserving the Great American Songbook and a lot of the stories behind him. In fact, he worked for Ira Gershwin, helping organize and preserve his musical archives. So imagine getting to learn about these songs from the men who actually wrote them. Pretty crazy. Okay, this next one, well, it's not Peggy Lee. It'll be Michael Bublé, Fever, originally recorded by Little Willie John in the 50s. And I don't know if there's many Williams or Bills nowadays who would take on the nickname Little Willie. Certainly not in Palm Springs.

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0: 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Julie London, Diamonds Are a Girl's Best Friend. Apparently, firefighters, Cal Fire, are KESQ News Channel 3's best friend. I don't know if you guys saw this morning, there was a fire over at the TV station, but luckily, everyone is okay. A friend of mine, Jeff Stahl, is the morning anchor over there, and he is also on at noon, so hopefully he'll provide more with what happened over there. But thank goodness everyone is safe over there at KESQ 3, News Channel 3. We love them over there, and so we're just really happy they're safe. They did do some live videos. Jeff was on there, and there was another reporter doing live videos on their social media, so if you wanted to get more info on that, you certainly can. We'll get more info with news and information when we come back. 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
10: An outside contractor is dead after an incident at the Living Desert Zoo and Gardens. Deputies responded around 9 a.m. yesterday morning to the 4700 block of Portola Avenue and found paramedics with the person in a behind-the-scenes area. The Riverside County Sheriff's Office say there were no signs of foul play, but the cause of death remains under investigation. Zoo officials say no guests or animals were involved. And Palm Springs officials reviewed the city's police camera and real-time intelligence program yesterday. The system combines automated license plate readers and intersection cameras to help officers investigate crimes and coordinate responses. The council discussion followed questions about who can access the information and what privacy safeguards are in place. Police say the update was intended to explain the program's operation, effectiveness, and oversight. And a mosquito control pilot in the North Shore is showing an early population decline. The Coachella Valley Mosquito and Vector Control District said yesterday that the mosquito counts in the release area were 56% lower than in other valley cities and 37% lower in a nearby comparison area. Crews released almost 960,000 sterile male mosquitoes across 50 acres from June through September. The district will keep monitoring the program and deciding whether to expand the approach. And a new report is shedding light on what killed Jackie the Bald Eagle. Mark Mayfield has more.
11: The famous eagle lived in a nest near California's Big Bear Lake and had millions of fans worldwide who viewed her activity through a nest camera set up by conservationists. The bird died in August after battling a mysterious illness. Now a new necropsy report from veterinary pathologists at the San Diego Zoo says Jackie died of complications resulting from avian influenza. The California Department of Fish and Wildlife says the avian influenza is a highly infectious disease that's been circulating in wild bird populations throughout the U.S. I'm Mark Mayfield.
10: Southern California residents should prepare for possible power shutoffs as Santa Ana wind events hit the region. Tammy Trujillo has the latest.
12: Gusts of 50 to 70 miles an hour are expected today and tomorrow in mountain areas. Winds are also forecast for many valley and coastal communities. The state is moving additional firefighting resources into position ahead of the dangerous Santa Ana winds. Governor Newsom has directed Cal Fire and the State Office of Emergency Services to pre-position firefighters, engines, and aircraft near high-risk communities. Officials say these early deployments will help local fire departments respond quickly if a fire breaks out. I'm Tammy Trujillo.
10: Your forecast for the Coachella Valley today, a high of 87, a little breezy, and lots of sunshine. For K News, I'm Link Morgan.

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107.3 Mod FM, the great Billie Holiday there, Sophisticated Lily. Duke Ellington wrote that, actually composed the song in 32 originally as an instrumental. Now we head to another one that was originally an instrumental. Burt Camfort recorded this melody as an instrumental called Candlelight Cafe. And then, well, Wayne Newton, among others, Donka Shane. It's 107.3 Mod FM.

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0: 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Michael Bolton, There You Go to My Head. That song is written back in the late 30s by Fred Coots and Haven Gillespie. Now, this same songwriting team had one other hit. Are you ready for this? Santa Claus is coming to town. We're not going to quite start the Christmas music yet here on Mod FM. 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

A man who could ask for anything more. I got daisies in green pastures. I've got my man who could ask for anything more. Old man trouble, I don't mind him. You won't find him around my door. I got starlight. I got

107.3 Mod FM, Sarah Vaughn there, I Got Rhythm. That one written by the Gershwins for Girl Crazy, the musical. And it was introduced on stage by a very young Ethel Merman. And this is Ethel's Broadway debut in Girl Crazy. And she practically stopped the show. Sarah Vaughn, a great version there of I've Got Rhythm. Okay, so we move on. Oh, by the way, the original Broadway orchestra for that show, Benny Goodman,

Glenn Miller, Jimmy Dorsey, among others. Like, imagine having all of those legends playing in the pit, you know, while Ethel Merman is on stage making her debut. Wow. Amy Winehouse, the girl from Ipanema. It's 107.3 Mod.

0: 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And that reminds me, that is all the time I have. 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I think it's name and email address and maybe phone number, and I think that's about it. 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
0: 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Or a lyricist like Johnny Mercer.
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0: 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Brady Sandahl of Keller Williams Luxury is here. Brady, what would you say to someone who's thinking about selling?
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0: 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Or a lyricist like Johnny Mercer.
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0: 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Or a lyricist like Johnny Mercer.
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1: 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Or a lyricist like Johnny Mercer.
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0: Yes, sir.
1: Come on, let's have a drink.
0: Yes, sir.
1: It's 2:45. There's no one in the place except you and me. Set them up, Joe. You know, John, I got a little story that you ought to know. Wait till you hear about this. We're drinking, my friend, to the end of a brief episode. I'm telling you, that's what happened.

Fascinating rhythm, you got me on the go. Fascinating rhythm, I'm all a quiver. What a mess you're making, the neighbors wanna know why I'm always shaking just like a flipper. Each morning I get up with the sun, start a hopping, never stopping to find at night no work has been done. I know that once it didn't matter, but now you're doing wrong when you start to patter. I'm so unhappy. Won't you take a day off, decide to run along somewhere far away off and make it snappy. Oh, how I long to be the man I used to be. Fascinating rhythm, won't you stop picking?

Mid-century vibes meet the melodies you love. Mod FM, live from Palm Springs, California, the epicenter of modernism magic. 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